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Thanks, God bless. From Edie Cargando. Yes, sir. Hats Altamas, mayong adlaw. Mayong udto, sir. 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
2: 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You know they had that 75 Street Brazil. Well, this year's gonna be called Gaiocho. Que hola, Gata, que hola, Omega. And this is how we gonna do it. Dale!

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0: bill, sir?
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Found a Bud Light. 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The Patron? Oh, let's go get it down. The sound? Oh, yes, I'm in the zone. Is it two, three? 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I'ma blow all of my money and don't give a shit.